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0: 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Copy of VOL for a missing endangered out of Montcalm County. Break. Continuing, VOL for Ray Roberts, goes by Brian, 6/03 of 1961. Male last seen walking away from his residence on South Robert Road, approximately 1740. Left seen wearing blue jeans, steel shirt, black jacket, white shoes. Break. Central continuing. Male was initially observed walking north by his wife, but later seen walking south on a camera. Wife believes he is trying to hitchhike. He has dementia, COPD, and emphysema. Wife is his guardian. He left us no belongings other than crutches, which he's carrying. If he's contacted, check his well-being. Hold and contact Montcalm County. Central is clear. All stations clear.
1: 6453 is clear. 6443 is clear.
2: 46-4 clear.
3: 34 units are clear.
0: Both 6-4 units clear at 2013. 46-4 clear at 2013. Six 22, are you clear on the BOL?
4: I'm clear.
0: Status?
3: 10-4, you can suspend.
0: Clear on suspend. 3-4 commercial burglary alarm, 248 East Bridge Street, 240 East Bridge Street, the Lions Library for a boardroom area motion. Units to respond.
3: 43 is up to the test, not going to be heard.
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0: Six 4 units, I'll show you in route.

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0: 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From Central. 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
1: Disregard.
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0: Hey, Jessica,
2: what's going on?
0: The Tuttle and 66 with Lincoln 6875, the dark blue Oldsmobile.
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0: Comes back to a 2010 Dodge Charger registered to a Natasha Lynn Biffle out of St. John's. Expiration is 1/30 of 2027. EID is
1: yes. Copy stuff.
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1: Go ahead.
0: He is showing 1 out of Lansing PD for criminal bench, FTA. Bond is 11,000, cash or surety. Pickup is within 100 miles. The second one out of Charlevoix County Sheriff's Office, criminal bench, failure to appear for a traffic offense. Bond is $200 cash. Pickup is pickup within 50 miles. Third one out of Clare County Sheriff's Office for criminal bench, failure to appear, traffic offense. Bond is $144 cash only, pickup within 50 miles. Other than that, he is not valid out of Lansing.
1: Brenna, can you check with them and see if they want him to be placed on a hold or if they want to kick him loose so he can afford to court later?
0: Okay.
2: Central 3415.
0: Go ahead.
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0: Last seen wearing blue jeans, teal shirt, black jacket, white shoes, carrying crutches.
1: Clear. I think I got him on 44, right over the Flat River.
0: Clear.
1: I just have to fuck around and go in just a second. From 11, his name is Ray. Clear. Was he carrying a jacket, maybe, too? Hey, from black jacket. Yeah, I got him. He's got long gray hair and a beard, I'm assuming. That's a great detail, but I have no idea. Essential, you can show me all of them.
0: 2037.

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0: 4-9 train from 34 or 5. 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What? Brandon Finger Boy.
1: I believe it's kind of on the west end of the Midway, just north of the Floral Building a little bit.
2: Clear. They would like him advised and released. 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
0: Tuttle in 66. Looks like one female occupant in the Black Dodge Nitro, 0 Queen Henry Union 96. And there's a

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0: 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He's good for now, but he's good to keep an eye on.
1: Copy.

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0: Can you let the units on special event know that suspect changed shirt into a black shirt and is over by the O1G ride? We're going over there with the parents right now. Myself and 346R.
1: Can you advise one more time the ride?
0: What was that?
1: Can you advise the ride one more time?
0: OMG, Ocean Mary George.
1: Okay, thanks.
0: Go ahead.
2: Is that for you guys' assault that you're handling, or for the brandishing and what?
0: Is that for the assault that we're handling?
2: 10-4.
1: Six are going to make contact with them at the OMG ride, Ocean Mary George ride.
2: 1920 clear. 493 are headed your guys' way.
1: Attempting to make contact with an elderly couple that lives there. Caller stated that they don't seem to be doing well. They are calling adult protective services in the morning.
2: I'm clear.
1: 2129.

0: Central 6. 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

0: Central. 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Go on. Southbound. Check that eastbound.
1: One running eastbound on foot.
2: 131. Good way to run. Disregard.
1: I believe he advised eastbound. Sounds like they have one detained now.
2: Where are the two others?

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1: Sounds like they have my custody.
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1: 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I'm just grabbing my cart. I'm going back to where he was.
0: Central 43.
2: 43.
0: He's been dropped off at the hospital. I'm clear last. I can be back on route to Wastebridge.
2: 2134.

0: Central Dispatch to 49 units for an assault in progress at 538 Bayard Street, 538 Bayard Street, cross of Brown and Mill Street. Caller states 10 juveniles and 1 adult were fighting 3 houses down from then. Central is clear, 49, do you clear?
1: We're clear.
0: 2136.

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1: 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One person has a bike.
0: Okay.
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0: 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Central Dispatch to Life EMS for Priority 2 Medical at 1033 Masonic Avenue, 1033 Masonic Avenue, cross of Demarest and Leroy for a mid to early 80s male. Central is clear, 2140. Responders for Priority 2 Medical at 1033 Masonic Avenue, 1033 Masonic Avenue, cross of Demarest and Leroy Street for an early to mid-80s male. Central is clear, 2143.

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0: 26, who's the caller?
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0: The Unix Center just dispatch Melvin Oddity, like PMS CFA, Party 1, 6800 Deaver Drive, 6800 Deaver Drive, Crest of Belding Road, 92-year-old female, difficulty breathing, census per at 2148.
1: Building on duty.
2: Can you make that a full-time call?
1: Adrian. Tony on your count. Ione County to Belding, off-duty officers for a Priority 1 medical at 6800 Deaver Drive, 6800 Deaver Drive, cross of Belding Road for a 92-year-old female, beast, difficulty in breathing, central is clear, 2048.

0: Central, Conroe, Arizona. It's Heather Vowell from Clayton County. Westbound 96 from the 81 mile marker, you'll be looking for a black SUV and the lights on, driving approximately 85 miles per hour. Central's clear at 2150. Dispatch, second tone for Belding. I'll call for a priority one medical at 6800 Deaver Drive, 6800 Deaver Drive, cross of Belding Road for a 92-year-old female, difficulty in breathing. Central is clear, 2150. Stating to send to law enforcement officers. I'm not sure if that subject is there, but would you be able to check on that before you do the other one?
1: I'd love to. You can show me your route.
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1: 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I believe we do have F-26 is already on scene.

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1: Central.
0: We have PD en route to that location due to a hazard listed on that address. Do you still need them?
1: Negative. He's not here.
0: Clear, thank you. Three from Central. You can disregard the medical that subject's not there. I'll attach you back to White Spruce Road.

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0: Brian was released back to his wife, Judy. They're going to work on their issues. I'll be clear the hospital, back en route to my home.
1: Clear 2153.
2: 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I'll be en route to Deaver,
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0: dispatched to County Road Units. Update on Rockby Wall westbound 96 for the black SUV. Car is advising the lights are now turned on. Registration of Edward Moyer, X-ray 3700. Going 80 miles an hour. Central clear, 2154.
1: Six
0: four is up. Let me come back to. Stand by. 46 from Central. Would that return?
1: God.
0: Comes back clearly in 2021 Chevrolet Traverse to a John Gray out of Freeland, EIVS 6511-26.
1: 10-4, and he's going speed. Everybody else is going out here. I'll be clear of it.
0: Clear.

0: both Township, Drew Road and Hastings Road. 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They're requesting green showing. I'll give them a call with your approval.
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1: Green's towing will be en route. 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
0: I'm clear. 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

0: Ionia Central to a countywide unit for an assault with a possible B&E, 2096 North State Road, Lot 41, 2096 North State Road, Lot 41, the Evergreen Mobile Home Park, cross of Spruce Street. Mentions of weapons. Central is clear, 2203. Units to respond.
1: 5-3 is clearing up on Baird in Cleveland.
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0: Central, 6464.
1: What?
0: I just saw that call on Evergreen. I'm at the detachment. I'll have that one.
1: Heard 2206.

0: 53 from 64.
1: John.
0: Is this you, Bethany?
1: Paper.
2: Unit's responding to 2096 North State Road. Be advised, it is the lot behind lot 41. Caller is advising possibly lot 40.
1: I'm clear. I see something out of the van in the notes. Can we try to get a description of that?
2: Caller says that is a darker colored van. That's all the info we have.
1: Time clear. Six four from 53. Trying to shut your sirens down early.
2: For units responding at Evergreen, it looks like lot 32 is a lot behind 41.
1: John Clear, is that on Pine Street still?
2: If you take Pine Street and take a right at the T intersection, it's the second lot down.
1: John Clear, we'll be in the area.
2: 2208.
1: Central 53, route at lot 32.
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0: 34-5, go ahead.
1: 6 is going to be taken over at the fair. I'm at the sheriff's office about juvenile. 15 is going to assist with Evergreen. And if 12 is able and willing, she can take the PDA down on Drew and whatever that cross was.
0: Clear, 34-12.
2: Central 5-3, suspects possibly went somewhere toward 66 on foot.
0: Clear, suspects possibly went toward 66 on foot, 22-10.
2: 6-4 from 5-3, are you heading to 66 right now?
3: Hey, Farrell, I'm just walking.
2: I'm clear.
4: 43 is coming down 66 right now, juvenile.
2: Five three to hunt other units. I'll take the report, but I got others sitting on scene. Well, I hope try to locate.
4: Do you have any descriptions for those subjects?
2: Negative. Possibly armed with a gun, though.

0: 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Not drivable. Drew Road, just west of Hastings Road.
1: Yes, I'll be enough.
0: Thank you, 2212.
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3: 5-3, I'm going to be across the road talking to a vehicle. See if it's got me.
2: I'm clear. 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
3: No, it's just a group of guys. I'm going to check with them.
2: I'm clear. You need me across the road on 66.

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0: 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Use secondary radio for non-emergent traffic. 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

0: 49 unit from 6453.
1: Go ahead, 53.
2: If one of you are still at the scene, can you see if she's calmed down enough to get a suspect description?
1: She's still pretty irate. She now believes that somebody might still be inside the residence, so myself and 34 unit are covering both sides and waiting for you to show back up.
2: I'm clear. I'll head back that way, see if 43 sees anyone on 56 coming down. We'll go and clear the residence.
1: I'm clear on that. She did advise that she's been having some civil dispute issues with a female, but unknown name or description.
2: I'm clear. Last I heard, she said they jumped out the window and took off towards 66, but now if they're advising they might be inside, I'm not really sure they'd go.

0: 53443. I'm going to be pulling up here shortly. Where are you at?
1: I'm back at the trailer. We're not in clear.
0: Clear, if you want to wait a minute, I'll be there in like 30 seconds.
1: Got plenty of law enforcement here. But we can establish a good perimeter.
0: I'm clear.
2: No.
3: We'll be in about 20 minutes. They're texting them up.
0: Clear.
3: 2216.
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0: We'll be clear of the grounds.
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2: 3415, the unit's on scene at Evergreen. Anybody else hear that thumping? Just wondering if it's coming from a different trailer, if it's music, or if it's coming from our victim's trailer.
1: It's music behind me.
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0: Stand by for now.

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0: Just advising. Sounds like there's miscommunication between the caller and what occurred. Seems like the D&E probably occurred last night.
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0: Reference the laser calls. Are they confident they saw people up there? I know we got calls last year. One of the rides has lasers that reaches all the way out to 66.
1: Hey, firm, we have at least two calls on it now.
0: 10-4.

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0: responding to the Blue Bridge cross of South Dexter and Wells Street. Reports of juveniles on the bridge shining a green laser pointer in two driver's eyes.
1: I'm clear.
0: 3257. 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
1: 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Have a good night.
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0: 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Can you copy a plate for me?
1: Go ahead.
0: Looks like Edward Lincoln Paul 404.
1: Clearly into a 1986 Chevrolet C10 to a Matthew Botwinski at Howard City. EIV no, expires 8 of 26.

0: 3458, clear.
1: 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What plate did I just give you?
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1: Hall 484.
0: A-firm, standby, 46-4 status.
2: 10-4.
0: 2318. With that return.
1: Go ahead.
0: Clearly in 2020, Ford EcoSport to a Karen Hernandez out of Shelby Township. EIVS expires 2 of 27.

0: time, are you clear?
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0: Dexter in Washington with one occupant and a silver Ford hatchback of some sort. Place could be 24 Adam Lincoln, John 9.
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0: Charo comes back with a mental order out of Montcalm County. Other than that, he is valid out of Greenville.
1: I'm good. In case you get any calls from him, he believes he's being chased by the wildlife in the area.
0: I'm clear on that. Break 3412, your status.
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0: 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He's got to be down here overnight. 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
0: Checking on a Lisa Hervey at 470 Caroline Street, 470 Caroline Street, crosses Lynn Avenue. Spare eye on the emergency room. 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
0: 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The caller with my contact.
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0: 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Owner advised there is somebody at the front door with a towel on their head. Is afraid they are going to break into their business or the car that's parked out front.

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0: Central Dispatch to 3412 in a unit to back. Took a 911 call from 9150 Winslow Drive, 9150 Winslow Drive, cross of Ivan Road. There's a female whispering, saying she needed help. Something about her boyfriend being on a tether, and then said he's coming and hung up. 3412, are you clear?
1: Clear.
0: And a unit to back.
2: What's this help?
0: 127.
3: Go ahead.
0: Okay, 127.

0: left. The caller disconnected on the phone. I still have her on textie. She is advising that she shouldn't have called earlier. She advised the mail may take her phone. Do you want me to continue to text her and get more info?
1: You can. I'm about to pull up now.
0: Clear. Break for that file, 12.
1: Go ahead.
0: 10:17.
1: Go ahead.
2: Male half is going to be an Adam Foster Trehan. He's showing a officer safety caution and lane. He's currently on probation out of Ionia with charges of assault with a dangerous weapon. Other than that, he's valid to that address.
1: What was that one more time?
2: Officer safety caution and lane, positive statements response. On probation currently out of Ionia. Charges of assault with a dangerous weapon. Other than that, he's valid out of that address.
1: Clear, thank you.
2: And she's advising there's no weapons in the home.
1: I'm clear. You can show me.
2: You're out. 132.
3: 26, room 5. Where are you at?
4: I'm coming up on Ivan. I'm probably 2 minutes out.
3: Clear. We were pointing that way, but we're coming across Riverside. We're a minute out.
4: I'm clear.
3: I'm going to TX you.

0: 3412 from Central.
1: Love
0: it. The female is saying that the male took off at some point. She is currently in her bedroom.
1: I'm clear. Did she say what he took off in?
0: We're still texting. All I know is that he took off, is what she told me. I'm still getting further.
1: I'm clear. If he's not here, can you have him come to the door?
0: Thank you.

0: 45. I know you're probably working on it, but if we can figure out if he's on foot or in a car, it'd be helpful because Six and I can split up if he's in a car. Otherwise, we'll both go direct.
1: We're still getting further. I ran vehicles registered, and I don't see any.

0: registered to her. I just had the Jeep coming the opposite direction we're going.
1: Stand by, I'll check.
2: Central 26, copy your plate.
1: Go ahead.
2: James Zebra, 5-7, boy.
1: And Honda Civic to a Miranda Appleback, Cadiz Saranac, EIVS 6-5 of 27.

0: 8526.
1: I'm clear. We got contact with him.
0: Clear.
2: The site's clear that they made contact with the male as well.

0: 算车从这里过车。
1: Go ahead.
0: We've got him out here. Can you have her come out?
1: I messaged her already. She hasn't responded.
0: What was her first name?
1: Miranda.
0: Clear, thank you.
1: You're welcome, 139.

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1: Go ahead.
0: The caller is getting dressed right now, okay?
1: She'll be out in a moment. I'm clear, thank you.

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1: 23, go ahead with your file.
0: Last of Hanson, first of Mike, I assume it's Michael, 11-11 of 1980, he's white male.
1: Clear, stand by.
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1: I do not.
0: Clear. How about a city he's out of?
1: I can try. Give me a second.
0: Clear.

0: 34 says, does Miranda have an ETA for us?
1: My partner's still on the phone with her trying to get her to come outside. She's getting dressed right now.
0: Okay, we copy.

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1: 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I'm unsure if he's out of Michigan. He's not really giving me much.

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1: I'm clear. Are the dogs put up?
0: Stay back.

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0: Either it's slow or just not coming back for multiple spellings of Hanson, and Michael, I'm not getting any SOS back at all. And then Clearlene for that date of birth given. I'm going to try to run them out of a couple different states.
1: I appreciate it. 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

0: 21.
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2: Clear. What's his name?
1: He said it was Michael John Hansen, 11-11 of 1980. He didn't want to stop for me. He was on his bike. And he kind of just took off into the river trail.
2: Clear.

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1: Go on.
0: A different middle name, but we have a homeless individual, a little bit different birthday, and I'll try and work on a picture for you this morning.
1: 10-4, yeah, he appeared homeless. He claims staying at the home at the American Inn. But I don't quite believe that.

0: Union Central available. Conrad units to respond to a domestic in progress at Evergreen, 2096 North State, Lot 65. Amber Pettingill's on 911 stating a Jose Moreno keeps hitting her. We're trying to get them separated. Units to respond.
1: 5-3 from the attachment.
2: 43 from 66 and 21.
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1: Go ahead.
0: 26 is going to try to limp his cruiser to the Saranac Village office. Can you please start Reading Hoppus to meet him there?
1: Clear on Reading Hoppus. 6-4 units, male is leaving in a red Dodge Charger. It has a black hood. There's some Ghost Gang sticker on the front windshield.
2: 5-3 clear.
1: Hey, what?
3: 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Fast apple tree.
1: Clear, you went northbound on 66, possibly en route to Borden Road.
2: Five-3 from 21.
3: Yeah.
2: 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Jefferson, farm meter.
3: 9 clear.
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0: Clear less. 4921 is going to be sent with the charger until 53 is done.
1: Clear 209. Go ahead.
0: I'll be out of service. Have a good day.
1: Thanks. You too. 209.
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0: 2915, your return.
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0: Comes back on a 2001 Toyota Corolla registered to Andrew Lee Patton Silverado out of that address. Expiration is 10-12 of 26. EIV is no.
1: Great, thanks.
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0: For the Michael Hansen you located, did he have a middle name of Patrick?

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1: Yeah, 23 thought that might be him, but he's clear file, so I'll show what the deal is.
0: I'm car. I saw that too.

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1: 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I'm running 3426 back to the office.
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0: 5, Jose in custody.
1: 1 in custody, 240.
0: Central 530. Do you need the return on the vehicle as well?
1: Corona 2013 Charger registered to Jose Moreno, Borden Road, Fenwick, valid 2027 EIVS.
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0: I'm assisting 6453 with this incident. 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I got a female and a juvenile on board with me, and I'm out back to the traffic stop so you can pick up the car. Copy started.
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0: Good morning. 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

0: Hi, on your guys under the fast two countywide unit. Have a unknown injury accident. Westbound 96 at the 68. Westbound 96 at the 68. Callers are all passerbys at this point, advising there's a car on its top. Units respond.
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1: 6-0.
0: 520.
3: Since dispatch life, EMS, Berlin Orange, fire, unknown injury, accident, possible rollover, westbound I-96 near mile marker 69, westbound I-96 near the 694, rollover, accident, off the shoulder, central's clear at 520. Berlin Orange fire, second tone for unknown injury accident, mile marker 69, westbound 986 at the 69 for a possible rollover in the ditch, the shoulder. Central's clear, 521.

Berlin Orange Fire, second tone for unknown injury accident, mile marker 69, westbound 986 at the 69 for a possible rollover in the ditch, the shoulder. Central's clear, 521.

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0: 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He'll be looking for a 2014 Dodge Avenger silver in color. He's advising he's not hurt.
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0: Claire, this is West following with my own marker again.
1: 6-8.
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0: Central Countywide Unit. Have an unknown accident. Closest address is 5777 West Upper Lake Road between Jackson and Bliss. Again, 5777 West Upper Lake Road between Jackson and Bliss. From an alarm company, have a one vehicle accident, unknown on injuries. On a white Jeep Cherokee unit.
1: But they're not responding to the caller. 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

0: Central 499 is priority 1 medical, 741 Jefferson Road. 741 Jefferson between Hill and North. Responding for a 33-year-old male with low O2 status. He does have difficulty speaking between breaths. Central's clear at 617.
1: Warfare.
0: I just have to dispatch to Life Ambulance, Party 1 Medical in Ionia, 741 Jefferson. 741 Jefferson Road is going to be crossing the Hill Street and North Street. Responding for a 33-year-old male, low O2 stats and difficulty speaking. Central's clear at 617.
2: All right, 618.

0: Central 346. Do we have any phone numbers associated with this crash person?
1: They really didn't have much info other than the VIN and the vehicle description.
0: All right, copy.

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1: I'm clear, 3901 in the area, and I'm unable to locate so far at 621.

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0: I'm clear, 3901 in the area, and I'm unable to locate so far at 621.

0: Central, 4915.
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0: 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Maybe a different location?
1: Negative, so that was the only location we were given.
0: I'm clear. I've been all the way to Elm and have not seen anything yet. I've turned around and headed back towards Jackson Road now.
1: Okay, I'm clear.
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3: 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I'm going to slow it down then.

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1: 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Their UTO.
0: 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I will also disregard them.
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0: Morning, I'm in service. I'm still a ways out, but I can point toward that card here.
1: Good morning, and I'm clear. 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
0: 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I'm in service. 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

County Center to Portland Fire. Report of a fire alarm at 122 Northwest Street, 122 Northwest, crosses the Grand River and Center Street. This will be St. Pat's. Subject at first tone 806. County Central to Portland Fire, report of a fire alarm, 122 Northwest, 122 Northwest Street, crosses the Grand River and Center, St. Pat's. Central's clear at 806.

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0: 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Reference the alarm at St. Patrick's School, 122 Northwest Street. 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

9 Central, tell you know, station Santa Barbara is cleared to have you be well for a stolen vehicle out of Kent County. Right. Central continuing VOL for a 2020 Subaru Forester, black in color. Registration Edward Tom Robert 8951. Again, 2020 Subaru Forester, station wagon, black in color. Edward Tom Robert 8951. Comes back registered to a Krista Kelly out of Grand Rapids. Keys were with the vehicle, and Kent County reports that the purse that was stolen. Check that purse that was in the stolen vehicle was found in Lowell around 4 a.m. this morning. Central's clear at 8:31.

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0: 515 North Higgins Road, 515 North Higgins Road in Keene Township between Sparks and Richmond. 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

0: 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Can you give me the RO's name?
1: Gerardo Isabel Gonzalez. Clear. And just so you're aware, it's expired to a 26 yet, you know.
0: Clear. Can you copy another for the same information?
1: Go ahead.
0: Frank Adam Edward 0251.

0: Central 54. Do we have another unit available that can fly out this way?
1: Priority.
0: Negative.
1: 3414, are you willing to back him?
2: Okay, from Central.
1: 9 from Central.
0: Good.
1: Sorry, is it good if 14 heads out there to back him?
0: My A for me is pretty close.
1: Great, thanks.

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0: Ivy Central 46-6 and 46-5. Attempted CODIS in progress at 220 Clark, 220 Clark Street, crossing the Market and Canal. He attempted with a razor blade, however, he did not do it. Central clear, 935.
1: 46-6 clear.
2: 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We're staying on and we'll get you additional.
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2: 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He's going to be waiting on his porch for you. 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
0: He is showing a involuntary hospitalization order entered 4-8 of 26, other than that, valid ops. It's apartment 1. Sorry, I don't know if he copied apartment number 1.

0: 485.
1: Speed for a 70 Jagger, 616-308-5382. She was returning your call.
0: 10-4, thanks.
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0: Good morning, I'm in service.
1: I'm clear. Can you copy a call, please?
0: Go ahead with it.
1: 2165 North State Road, 2165 North State, off of Parmier. 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
0: 3297 East Bluewater, 3297 East Bluewater Highway. Between Graham's Lookout and Stage, make contact with Lee Jockhead. 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

I just have trouble being able to kind of radio. That's the OL westbound 96 from the 67. Westbound from the 67 for a rider panel truck all over the road has gone off the road 3 different times that the caller has seen. She is not directly behind the vehicle and on registration. 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
0: 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I've got a Ryder truck right in front of me. Gonna observe him.

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2: Good.
1: Got a lane message from Detroit. They're getting ready to release a Devon Andre Ludi 10981. Your department holds a FTA 50-mile pick. Can I get your permission? Turn it down.
2: Nathan.
1: Thank you.

saw 96 at the 75 mile marker. Eastbound from the 7 at the 75. Road department advises there's a white Ford Festiva that's been parked there for 3 days now. They're going to be doing a lane closure in that area on Monday morning, and they advise that it's still there. It's going to cause an issue.

0: and it's not until they get us a first responder and all that, and we'll have priority 2, 1023-102-3 6th Avenue, across the 1st and 2nd. This will be a medical alarm on a 76-year-old female fall. Central Square First Tone 1042. I understand Central Lake as the first responders have priority 2, 1023-1023 6th Avenue, across the 1st Street and 2nd Street. It's been a medical alarm on a 76-year-old female fall, Central Square, 2nd Tone, 1042.
1: Just had a walk-in complaint for a well being check at 333 Lafayette Street. Can you show me around?
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0: Good.
1: So you've made contact with Sydney at CPS regarding an abuse allegation on Totter's Road.
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1: 7-4, go ahead.
0: You're westbound 96 near the 68 Michigan plate, Edward David Yellow, 2745, Blue Buick Invista.
1: I'm clear.
2: Central 627, if you could respond, 821 South Bridge Street, 821 South Bridge Street, crosses of Isabel and Mary. It's going to be right on the corner of Isabel. It's going to be for a 14-year-old autistic male who is assaulting his family. He's fighting with dad right now or attacking the dad and already punched mom in the mouth. No weapons. 627, are you clear?
3: No, I'm clear.
2: Would you like to hand it back?
3: 54, I'm at the detachment. You want me to point that way?
2: Six, two, seven. Sorry, I walked on him, but 6454627 advises affirmative.
3: Clear.
2: Thank you, 1059.

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0: Secret respond to Valley View. Make contact with Jessica, the property manager at the office. As she witnessed a protector, her tenant witnessed a male with dark hair and a red shirt yelling at a female, unknown names on either of them. When approached, the male had some type of cylinder or paint can in his hand, and he was walking eastbound on North Street.
1: 10-4.
0: And at this point, they don't have a victim that they know of, at least.
1: Clear Central.
0: Thank you.
2: She has a couple of knots on her forehead from him attacking her. I think she is okay, but you may want to check her as well. Such as clear at 11 o'clock.
3: Good luck with that.
2: Thanks. Here's your carry, 11 o'clock.
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2: And around stage at 11:01. Mom requested EMS for the son because of him banging his head on the floor. She also advised that she has a couple of knots up for her forehead. So I do have EMS staging.
5: Clear. I'm out. I believe they're sitting on the front porch. Looks like everything's calm to this point.
2: I'm clear on stage at 11:01.

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1: 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Did you have traffic?
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0: milling on a 2011 Dodge Nitro Darla Montgomery out of Hill Street, Ionia. It expired 5/27/26. Yes.
1: So, group, thank you.

Central DeVille Cedar County units on one northbound 66 from Grand River. It can be well for a Nissan Rogue, unknown color, bearing license plate 1PHK3, male driver. Caller states all over the roadway, since clear, no call line, nothing additional, 1106.

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1: Secure. 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
0: Go ahead.
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0: Stand by.

0: dispatched to building on duty for a fire alarm. 301 Pleasant Street, 301, I believe it's South Pleasant Street, crosses the Washington and Liberty. Our sister shows at the Belding United Methodist Church, showing downstairs smoke detector. However, Simply Safe advises they have a name on the account of Andrew Bauman, and note on the account states 10 house next to Parts Plus, if that makes sense. Touch is clear at 1109.
1: Clear, thank you.

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0: You can show me clear of my medical and headed that way.
1: I'm clear. Did that note make any sense to you?
0: Yeah, kind of, sort of.
1: Okay, I'm clear. As long as one of us knows what's going on.

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1: 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You can probably disregard the 641. She goes.
0: I'm clear 6454, clear direct.
1: 5-4, clear direct.
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1: Go ahead.
0: You can show me on scene. Nothing showing at this point. Hey, can you make this an all-call priority tree?
1: I'm seeing nothing showing requesting an on-call non-emergency at 1111. If you can respond for a commercial fire alarm, it's going to be at the Belden United Methodist Church, 301 South Pleasant Street, 301 South Pleasant, crosses of Washington and Liberty, showing downstairs smoke detector. Squad 3 is on scene, requesting an on-call non-emergency subject clear at 1111.

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0: You're secure at 1115.
1: You can certainly clear this. I've made contact with the caller and check the area UTL on the subject.
0: Okay. 11:15.
1: I'm not

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1: Go ahead.
0: Rightfully transferring the subject to Greenville United. How do you clear that?
1: Clear 1120.

0: kick them out, and two of his other employees are allegedly harassing their family.
1: What?
0: 11:30.

3419, TCOM vehicle. The venue for the complaint is Meyer at 2770 South State Road between Sprague and Tuttle. Speak and make contact with Brian Mast and his wife at their residence, 402 Rice Street. He would like to file charges because the store manager of Meyer

0: Central from 3469.
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0: 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I'll start with checks, please.

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2: 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I'm in service traffic on.
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0: 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Stand by for it. Mary Adam John, 7652, Blue Kia, Sedona.
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0: 30 for 19 sales.
1: No, I'm okay. Copy that. New York file, Bob.
0: Go on.
1: 685-119-653.
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1: Yeah.
0: Clear file valid ops out of Brooklyn.

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1: Hi.
0: He was able to contact somebody with a license to get him in the vehicle. I'll be clear with this.

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0: How about them?
1: 10-4.
0: Central 4-3G, copy, please.
1: Good.
0: 4 Queen George, David 03. Can you come back to a 50?
1: Clear, stand by.

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0: Nileen. On a 2004 Ford F-150 Violetta. Maria. De Lourdes.
1: Yep.
0: Nava Montes. Out of St. John's. Avail at 5-4, 2070, IV, no.
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0: I'm clear. Can you copy and assist the CPS?
1: Paper.
0: If you can make contact with Rich at the TX in the CFS, he needs you to respond to your residence with him to make contact with the subject, actually two subjects, one of which possibly has a 10-9.
1: Clear, is this for a LAN or a removal or what's the scenario?
0: Yeah, can you actually give me a TX or further?
1: Affirmative.
0: Thank you.
2: Sasha 349.
3: 349.
2: I'll be out at MDHS off of Lincoln for follow-up on checks.
3: Yeah, okay, clear.

0: 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Clear. 627, copy your call.
1: Good.
0: If you could TX Kaylee Ledford to reference an ongoing case that you've been working on, I'd break for her number.
1: I have it. She just emailed me her.
0: Okay, Claire. She also advised if you email her back, she'd be all set without a phone call.
1: Claire.

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1: Go for 43.
0: 43, are you able to take a PDA that occurred westbound at the 64 mile marker in the construction? They pulled off on that off ramp.
1: Any problem? Chief, I'm good one, I'll be on the route.
0: Clear, thank you.

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1: Good.
0: I can fly that way and take it if you want. I'm Portland and Sunfield.
1: No, it's up to you. I can take it. I don't mind.
0: I'm clear if you want to. That's all right with me.
1: Paper. I'll take it.
2: Two Berliners Fire Department, can you respond eastbound 96, west of the 73? Eastbound west of the 73 mile marker for a report of a grass fire. Starting to receive multiple calls. Central's clear at 1240.
0: Seven four is clear.
2: West of the 73 exit. Eastbound west of the 73. Going to be for a grass fire. I believe the caller stated in the median. Starting to receive all calls on the central's clear. Second counter 1241.
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1: It's west of the exit.
0: Okay.

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1: Good.
0: It's going to be on the shoulder side.
1: Very good. Thank you.

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0: Thanks, I'm 24. Where's she at? Stratford 24, where's 3469 at?
1: 4975 East Grand River between Gregory and Whitlock.
0: I'll start one that one.
1: Thank you. I'll try to give her a TX when I have a moment here. Well, 4922 status.
0: Secure.
1: Clear. Thirty-four sixty-nine from central status.
2: Secure.
1: Clear. 24 E clear.
0: Fine.
1: Thank you.
3: Central 43.
1: 43.
3: 30 nautical. I'm probably just east of something with the 72.
1: Yeah. Okay. Good.

0: 4-3, it's Reyes on field, I believe.
1: Hey, from Brush Fires. I'm on the way, Chris.
0: Okay, clear.
2: Central, 4922.
3: 4922.
2: Clear yourself back in.
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0: Seven four, he'll be on with a fire.
1: 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Thank you, 7-4.

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0: I was able to knock out more flame for the extinguisher. Just by.
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0: It's going to be at 9417 Ellis Road, 9417 Ellis Road between Story and Sierra Drive. Caller advises that her daughter contacted her, advising there's an unknown male looking in the windows of their house, currently in the backyard. Caller's daughter is there with another young female. Be advised, the caller did contact her dad. He is currently en route to the residence. I don't have an ETA for him, but he'll be driving a silver Buick.
1: Oh.
0: 12:55.

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1: Hello?
2: It is expired 6/23/26, DIV null.
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2: You're welcome.

I need to kind of touch the fence to Portland Fire Department if you could respond for a grass fire at 96 eastbound at the 80-mile marker eastbound. Between the 80 and 81, caller advises about 3/4 of a mile east of the rest area for a grass fire. Such was clear at 1258.

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2: Western
1: Mountain.
2: Did you get an
1: attachment out of 19 call out of 32? Okay, clear.
3: 6, 24.
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4: They are working grass fires on 96 all the way from the county line to their rest area on the eastbound side. Central clear at 1259. Status.
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0: Pennsylvania Center from Portland Fire. Contact Eaton County, see what fire ground they're working on, just in case we have to head for the east.
1: All right, well, when I have a moment, sir, we're working on backup phone lines.
0: Understood. No hurry. Thanks.
1: Thank you, sir.
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0: Yeah, okay, clear.
3: Approaching 64 right now. Eastbound approaching exit 64 for a silver semi-trailer red cab. Has a main trailer plate on unregistration though. Caller advises the vehicle has been all over the road and she is currently in front of it and it keeps tailgating her severely. Central clear 1309.
0: 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The main registration is 5376720. Central clear at 1309.

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0: Are you in a place where you can start pointing this way?
1: Yep.
2: Central 34 and 10.
0: Got it.
2: Love you.
0: There.
3: Central from 3469.
0: Got it.
3: I'll be clear, Grand River.
4: 10-4. Can you copy another?
3: Go ahead.
5: I actually stand by one. Okay, sorry about that. This one is 5060 Ostrom Road. 5060 Ostrom Road. Rick Bailey will be your contact. Says that 3417 was out there yesterday regarding a neighbor dispute, and at the time the neighbor's dogs got loose and were jumping all over both of them. He wants contact from you to see if the animals are registered and if the...
3: I'm clear.
5: Thank you, 1315.
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4: Go ahead, 24.
2: I'm clear as well.
4: 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Copy. Another call.
2: Good.
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1: Go ahead.
0: You can show me clear as well. Break.
1: Go ahead.
0: If you could show me a route to Evelyn Drive and Park Street for a follow-up, I'd like to know.
1: I'm clear. Can you copy a call by TX? Venue is 10082 Casper Road, 10,082 Casper Road between Clarksville and Clinton Trail. You can make contact by phone with Brecken Dye. She states that her estranged husband is threatening to move back in, which she knows that she can't prevent. But now he's saying that he's going to bring his sister and three kids to move in as well.
0: Go.
1: Thank you, 1320.

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1: 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Each 49 unit on the grounds is making her way toward a patient with an asthmatic problem. Difficulty breathing. Unknown age. Census clear, 1324.

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1: 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I didn't know that. That's for sure.

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1: 6474, go ahead.
0: Hey, Westbound, exit unit to 6-4, mission plate 5, Nora X-ray, King, 7-3, so tannish, grayish, Ford Bronco.
1: Clear 1336.

0: touch the Dispatch 2 building on duty in Los Angeles for a priority 2 fall. 1030 South Pearl Street in building, 1030 South Pearl, crosses the ground in West State. We're responding for a 73-year-old man on a fall with injuries. Sounds like he is conscious and alerted this time. Touch us clear at 1338.
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0: 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All right, you want it?
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0: C. Charles, 7.
1: For an 87-year-old male experiencing a blood pressure of 70 over 40-something per my caller. With cardiac history, so it's clear at 1342.
2: Negative. Where's that?
3: Jordan Lake in Grand River.
2: I am Jordan Lake, and definitely I can find that way if you want me to.
3: Yeah, if you wouldn't mind, we have no other available units at this time.
2: Of course.

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0: Speed by, we can clear your lash. Got one pending.
2: This one is going to be at 5710 East Grand River, 5710 East Grand River, crosses the Portland Road and I-96. Apartment A is in Adam, is the suspect apartment. Our caller's apartment D is in David. Reference a barking dog. Be making contact with Austin Clark.
1: I'm cleared.
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from Countywide Unit 3, eastbound 96 from the 64 mile marker. Eastbound from the 64, VOL for a reckless driver. It's going to be an Alliance Transport Semi. It's a white trailer with an orange and blue logo on it, Ontario registration. And truck number 4557. Caller states that the semi driver almost ran her and multiple other vehicles off the road when merging into the construction zone. Central's clear at 1352.

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1: Go ahead.
0: Venue is 930 West State, building Hometown Hardware on the west side of the building. 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

happy another call, please. It's 152 West Spray at Walmart. 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Not in progress. She just has the report for you.

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1: Main Street, west of Steel Street. Main Street, west of Steel, almost in front of El Mariachi. My caller, Pat Phillips, is in a tan-colored van. She backed into a white Honda. However, the Honda's already pretty banged up, and she's not sure she even did damage to it, but she didn't feel right leaving.
0: Careful.
1: Thank you for tuning in.

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Unresponsive, our caller is certain that she is breathing though, but he cannot get her to wake up. 1413.

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0: Central Noble Pennyway again at Strisbond's Morrison Lake Road over I-96. Morrison Lake Road over I-96 on the overpass for a possible jumper. Caller described her as a female wearing a maroon shirt and shorts. Was very upset and crying, shaking her head, and standing on the side of the overpass as the caller passed by. Central clear, 1419. Can you answer this one?
1: Central 14 en route.
0: Around 1419, we'll speak medical. Okay.
2: 6454, I'm at the detachment.

0: 14-19. I'll show you in route. Do you want 54?
1: Hey, from if he wants to start that way.
0: 54, you clear now.
1: Clear direct.
2: If you can respond, Morrison Lake Road over I-96, Morrison Lake Road and I-96, on the overpass for a female subject, possible mental situation, maybe getting ready to jump off from the overpass. Caller advised that she was crying and seemed to be very upset. Sense is clear at 1421.
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0: What's there on Tillins? Are they going to want to shut the highway down for this?
1: Stand by, let me check with the deputy.
0: Good.
1: Semi-Clear is wanting to know if you want them to shut the freeway down for this.
0: Hey, Firm, we'll start with that.
1: I'm clear for 1821.
0: Central 43. We're there.
1: Clear
0: my crash. 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
0: Who are you clear on all that traffic?
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0: Roger, one, please.
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0: 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I'll be out at 5164 Ostrom Road, Stroud, Texas.
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1: I'm okay. 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
0: 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Okay. 6443 status.
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0: Central, 4922. I'm back in again. If you can please enter in until Wien has abandoned. Back at complaint number 3 when you're ready.
1: Okay.
0: 491-1790-26, white, poor condition.
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0: Afternoon, I'm service 416, car 8.
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0: Sure.
1: Andrews, clear file, valid offset, Andrews.
0: You said that was Andrews.
1: Affirmative.
0: Oh, clear. Can I get others?

0: unit for a call.
1: Got it.
0: If you could make contact with a Sunny Denim at area code 912-501-4919 in regards to her brother, Jason McGee, who passed away on the 8th. I believe she may have been dealing with 493 originally. She's calling to see if his autopsy results have come back yet.
1: I'm clear.
0: 1602.

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2: Showing a involuntary hospitalization order out of Barry County from 2020. Other than that, valid chauffeur license.
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3: Good afternoon, sir. I'll be in service. I'll be assigned fare detail until 2000 hours. I'll be switching over to 7-1.
2: Good afternoon, sir. I'll put you in.

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0: Central, the 49 units prior to Q Medical, 751 Valley View Drive, 751 Valley View Drive, apartment 118. Be responding for a 63-year-old female on a fall coming from a medical alarm. Apparently she landed on her back and bruised her hip. Units respond.
1: 418, responding.
0: 18's responding at 1637 and 4922 is clear as well.
2: On Valley View. 751 Valley View Drive in Ionia, apartment 118. For a 63-year-old female, an appendant push for a fall with a possible back and hip injury since clear at 1637.

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0: 34th Street near Jordan Lake Avenue with Edward John Victor 3784. It's a white Buick. Looks like one.
2: 46-5 from Central. Do you have any idea how much longer you guys will be out there?
3: DJ's just arriving, right?
2: Not clear, so 10 to 15 minutes, would that be fair?
4: Hey, from.
2: I'm clear, thank you. I've got a female that's been stopping at your department wanting to do a purchase permit, but I'll give her a general time frame.
3: If you never come back after 1800, 46-7 will be here then. You can do it.
2: Okay, I'm clear.

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0: Front road. Essentially in front of the Rooks, Silver Harley.

0: 90 cents in a 49 first responders and all life and 1-7-1-317 South Dexter, 317 South Dexter Avenue Fairgrounds. Speaking near the NYC Fun House and the kids' monster truck ride, we responded on a 54-year-old female, possible heat, stroke, country clear, 1659.
1: Central 14, I'm out here somewhere. Nobody's trying to be down.
0: Yeah, I'm clear.
2: Echo 1, I'll start towards that.
0: Yeah, I'm clear.
1: All right, I got him.

0: 26, go ahead with the traffic.
1: Good afternoon, I'm in service, car 16.
0: Good afternoon, sir.
1: In service, car 82.
2: 10-4.

9 to Central Life EMS Priority 1 at the Sparrow Walk-In, 5 to East Washington, 550 East Washington. If you could utilize the bottom floor main entrance on a 79-year-old female who originally came in presenting possible UTI. Feeling faint, high heart rate, not alert, and they are putting her on oxygen at this point. 1703.

0: mistaken, I believe have Mercy dropped some hotel vouchers off at your department recently. Do you guys have any available?
1: I'll check and I'll let you know.
0: Okay, please do. I've got a gentleman on hold. He found placements for tonight or an opening at a hotel. He just needs a voucher to get there. Last unit calling your digital.
1: /624, we have.
0: Okay, clear. I'll be setting him up your way then. Thank you.
2: John, can you clear that medical?
3: Okay. Abram.
2: Awesome. Happy flying.
3: John.
2: Band of my TX, venue 319 West Main, 319 West Main. If you make contact with a G, Robert, reference the mother of his child that has not given him the child per his custody parenting time.
3: I'm clear.

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1: Jefferson, Allen, two occupants in the black, Saturn, Sand. 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
1: Officers, have a great night.
2: Thanks, you too.
3: Control 6454.
2: 6454.
3: I'm clear of the county for the remainder. Have a good night.
2: You too.
0: Roll from 3469.
2: Go ahead.
0: I'll be out of service. Have a good night.
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1: Good.
0: Both units will be back in. Break.
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0: Show us out at 521 Moore Street on the 10-9 attack. We'll have a file for you once we make contact.
1: Clear. Confirm me 521 Moore.
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1: The venue is the fairgrounds, but you're going to be making contact with Paul Reed. He's at his residence, 702 North Jefferson Street currently. Say that there was a suspicious male lurking around his tent last night, so he and his girlfriend have decided not to camp at the fairgrounds anymore. I'm also supposed to get him a pass to get back to the primitive camping to pick up his belongings, but has not done so, and he wants to know if your department can help him somehow.
0: I'm clear.
1: Thank you, 1726.
0: Central 494.
1: 420.
0: Good evening. I'll be down at the fairgrounds switching over to special event one.
1: Good evening, we're showing you at the fairgrounds at 1727.
2: I want at the door.
0: Can you repeat?
2: One at the door.
0: That's clear.
2: 1727.
0: Central for 3473.
2: 3473.
0: You show me the fairgrounds, I'll be moving to 71.

0: 9-23.
1: 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Good evening. I'm in service down at Fairgrounds until 5 a.m. Switch into 7-1.
0: Good luck to you. Have a good night.

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1: 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Can you take 6 out of service? I'll be solo for another half hour.
0: 10-4. Central 3-4-25.
2: 25. We'll have 1 in custody. Break for file.
0: 1 in custody, go ahead.
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0: 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Webmail, date of birth, 10-14 of 1963.
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0: 63.

0: will you be transporting or your partner?
1: 50 will be transporting.
0: Great. I've got one pending for you when you clear.
1: I'll be clear, but you can send it.
0: You just want to come up to Central Dispatch in the parking lot here. It'll be a civil standby if that's Evergreen. I'll be in a black truck out front.
1: I'll be

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1: 15.
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Avenue Central to Portland, any moon, Cup of Priority 1, 349 Kearney Street. Showing cross is a brush and academy. Responding on a 77-year-old male, not alert, Central Square, 1734.

0: The address is 6100 East Eaton Highway, 6100 East Eaton Highway, across from Dow Road. That's technically an Eaton County address. However, the caller's reporting a subject that has been doing burnouts on the north side of the roadway, putting it in our county, and he apparently followed the suspect vehicle to his address in Seawa Township. He's requesting an officer to come down there in person. This phone number's from the CFS, so if you want to call him, 1735.
1: No.
2: Four and three status.
1: No, sir.
2: Clear.
1: Central 3415.
2: Go ahead.
1: Oh, there's here.
2: 10-4.

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0: 152 Westbury, 152 Westbury at Walmart. Make contact with Caitlin Lilly at the AP office. Reference a larceny that occurred about 15-ish minutes ago. She has the subject's information.
1: That works.

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0: from Central.
1: Right.
0: The suspect on this, Robert Thomas Wright, showing non-compliant on the SOR. Currently on parole out of Kent County for second felony larceny. Has history of Arnold and a CMIS record. Showing a FTA warrant out of Kent County. It's for shoplifting, 50-mile pick, 482 cash only bond, officer safety caution, and needs a revoked state ID.
1: Weird, you advise he is not in their office.
0: Correct, he fled about 15 minutes ago.
1: Okay.
0: 1743.

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0: Hey, Rich Hoskins is walking to your department. He's currently at the Sheriff's Department. Reference his vehicle that was towed from Burger King earlier. He needs release from.
1: I'm with you.

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1: 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Pre-1 status. 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
2: 15 right.
1: Back in.
2: Back in. Yeah.

0: 96 passing 77 for a blue Dodge SUV. Caller unable to gather the plate, unable to maintain their lane. So just clear 1803. From Central.
1: Go ahead.
0: That subject is at the door.
2: First responder, then we'll I say Motel Party 1-8800 Darby Road, crosses the Brooks and Portland Road, 93-year-old male, fall, difficulty breathing, such a clear, first tone 8-3. I'm just going to go to Saranac, first responders, Priority 1-8800 Darby Road, crosses the Brooks and Portland Road, 93-year-old male, fall, with difficulty breathing, such a clear, second tone 8-3.

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0: 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I believe that's Clarksville's call.
2: Bellamy and West Bluewater Highway. 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Brooke Jones stated that she was at the stop sign. There was a male subject pulling a camper trailer who sideswiped her vehicle. Both vehicles are still at the scene.
1: 9-24-25. Do you hear me? No, guys, that's me.
2: Clear.
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Lynn, Easton, 39 of 70, driving an unknown caller, 2018, Buick Envision, registration, Edward Lincoln, boy, 2838. Her doctor's office advised they refused to fill her meds and she is now making concerning statements. Left her residence in the Big Rapids area with an unknown direction of travel. They've located stop check while being. Central's clear, 1812.

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1: Good.
0: 1822.
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2: Will you be finished with your follow-up shortly?
1: Possibly, I'll let you know.
2: Clear. 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
0: Howard Foy, William, 6762.
1: Returner just had it.
0: You just had it?

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0: I'll be clear of my follow-up onto that disorderly.
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2: Central Dispatch, Portland, EMS, Sunfuel, Fire, Priority 1 Medical, 1609 East Knoll Road, 1609 East Knoll Road, cross of Creighton and Goddard, for a full 48-year-old infant, unresponsive. Central clear, 1834.

Second Tone, Priority 1 Medical, 1609 East Knoll Road, 1609 East Knoll Road, Cross of Creighton and Goddard, for a 48-year-old infant, unresponsive at this time. Central's clear, 1834.

0: they call back and advise they're leaving private vehicle, you disregard Null Road, Central Square, 1835. Sunfield, fire from Central. Just confirming you're clear that the baby went POV.
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Central Dispatch, Portland, EMS Priority 1 Medical, 7204 East Grand River Avenue, Sunset Ridge, lot 194, lot 194, 32-year-old female, experiencing heart problems with difficulty breathing. Central's clear, 1837.

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0: Dustin Rose is showing clear file balance to that address. You're welcome.

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1: 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Send me another car.
0: I'm clear. Available 49 unit.
1: 42.
0: If you could assist 4928.
1: What's his location?
0: Of advised at the grounds. South Steel Street.
1: Central 4928, one detained. Meet your file there, second.
2: Eighteen 47.

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Robert Yellow, Adam Lincoln, first adjacent, middle of Douglas, 12-2 of 1980.

0: Can you repeat that a little bit slower, please?
1: That's 28. What you got?
0: Can you repeat that file a little slower, please?
1: Left to right. Robert, Yellow, Adam, Lincoln. Person, Jason, comment. Fellow Douglas, comment. White male, 12-2-1980.
0: Clear, stand by.
1: Also, I have a plate when you can drop.
2: Go ahead with the plate.

0: 2-3-10.
1: Super. And the enemy says.
0: Clear 2006 Jeep registered to Sherry Hutchinson out of Ionia. Valid 87 of 26 EIV actually is blank.

0: apologies. I was reading the additional plate with that. The plate you gave me is valid 2027 EIDS. You're welcome.
1: 4928, 1017,
2: money
1: return. I'm scared. Showing a clear safety caution and lean, a positive CMIS hit. He's discharged from probation, and he is revoked out of Ionia.
2: How many priors on S?

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0: status.
1: CQR, we should be all set for checks.
0: Suspending taxi 1851.
2: I'm clear.
3: 4928 from Central. 728, 81. He's showing four priors if arrested for driving while license is suspended or revoked.
2: Yep.
3: 1852.

0: Central. Sorry. 428 from 4922.
1: Yeah, okay.
2: 22, go ahead.
0: Are you in the back area of the fairgrounds?
2: Negative.
1: Awesome. Fine.
2: I'm actually going to be across the street from grounds at that cross parking lot.
0: Work with it.

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0: 3418.
2: I'll be in service, car 14. All six will be in car 4.
0: Car 1900, good evening. Car 15 or 3426, car vehicle.
3: Central 34-6, stand by, and I need them back here for a briefing. What is an emergency?
0: Tire jack in the center of I-96.
3: Clear the compound.
0: Clear. Good evening, go ahead.
4: Good morning. I'll be in service in car 17. 4915 will be in service in car 43 once 4920 returns. You can attach me to the Jefferson call.
0: I'm clear.
2: Central, 4922.
0: Go ahead.
2: You show me clear 28's call. I'm back in.
0: Clear break 421 from Central.
2: Go ahead.
0: For the Jefferson call, the caller advised she just wanted documentation. Do you still want me to put you on it?
4: No, she's good with it. I'm good with it. You can attach me to Burger King.
0: Perfect. Car 78 from Central.
2: Go ahead.
0: We have a tire jack in the middle of the expressway at the 72 mile marker. 467 says that you'll take care of it with your permission.
3: Hey, perfect.
0: Thank you, break 467, clear direct.
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0: 1902.

0: dispatched to countywide units for domestic assault at 126 West High Street, 126 West High Street, cross of 1st and South Main. Caller said he is trying to get away from the female F, who is intoxicated. Units to respond.
1: 34th Salem.
2: 3415 and 26, or Jordan Lake in 96.
0: Clear, 15 and 26, can you start that way?
2: Clear.
0: 1903.
2: You say he's actively trying to get away from her right now?
0: Affirm, he hung up before I was able to confirm that they were separated.

0: there is no weapons involved and no ambulance needed. She is intoxicated.
1: Berkman.
0: 1904.
2: Status.
1: I hear you.
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0: 928, go ahead.
1: 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Okay, thank you.
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0: 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Switching over to 7-1.
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3: Central 620, that's in the county. 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
2: 621.
4: Are they still in the parking lot or are they on 91?
1: Operating. She wants to leave. She's advising it could be a truck or an SUV. She's not giving me great information, saying they're still yelling. He's possibly trying to drag her. She was saying that they were leaving, but then also said that they were still in the parking lot.

0: units responding. It does sound like the male has now left and the female is still there at the same lot.
1: Hurricane's clear. 61 clear.
0: Additionally, it's possibly a tan Chevy Tahoe waiting on a DOT.

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1: Fine.
0: Did you just get one call on that?
1: Hey, Herb.
0: I'm clear. I found it about the 70.
1: Clear. Units responding to Belding. It sounds like the male half is the one that left in a gray SUV or a truck, and now the female half is getting into that tan Jeep Cherokee and attempting to leave, driving off now.
2: Special 624 LV out with a female half.
1: 624, I'll show you out now.
3: 621, same traffic.
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0: 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Can you attach me to this call? It's not front of my cabin.
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0: It comes back clear lean on a 1999 Jeep, expiration 9/25/26, registered to Amber Marlene Palmer out of Sheridan, EIBS.
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1: Where's the care?
0: Secure, 1917.

you in exchange then for the smash to the center at Curtis Thunder's Life VMS Jet A, pretty 2-4647 South Montcalm Avenue. 4647 South Montcalm Avenue, across of Overly and Riverside. 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Central's current 1819.

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Sentence current 1920.

0: 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What's the last sort of event assigned to that, please?
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2: Clearance off.
1: 1922. Four 9 28 from Central. Can you give us that plate again? That plate again.
3: All right, that was
0: yes, sir.
1: Clear.

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1: I'll be clear the venue down the road, pulling the number.
0: Clear.

Squad Unit 7BOL Southbound 66 from Riverside. Callers reporting a Gold Dodge Caravan, possible registration 3-0499. Driving reckless, almost rear-ended my caller. Each vehicle were screaming at each other. Sounds like the van is a couple car lengths ahead of my caller. Central's car on 1926.

0: 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The alarm company called back, false alarm, such as clear, 1927.
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0: Negative. She advises Timothy Feathers.
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0: 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I'm clear last back in city.
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Peony Central dispatch. 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

0: 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There's two motorcycles, two people injured. One's in the middle of the road. 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
0: Clear 1943.
4: Yeah, 1413.
0: Barnhill 1413, I copy your clear of your page. The rest was digital.
4: Yeah, Central. 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
0: Clear, it sounds like the patient is unresponsive, possible agonal breathing.
1: Central 6460.
0: Go ahead.
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1: Clear. Units responding to Woods and Loose Road. We are starting CPR on the patient.
0: Clear. 18 is clear.
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1: Clear, we're attempting to start CPR on the patient now. For units responding to the PI accident, it's going to be halfway between Stedman and Loose Road on Woods Road.

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0: Hang on, just Central, Ronald Fire.
1: Ronald Fire.
0: Yeah, Central. Just before the route with one. Engine 1 will be in route with 2 here shortly.
1: Of course, 1948. Six, four, seven, eight, go ahead.

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1: Okay, thanks.
2: Go ahead. Do you have an ETA in the ambulance? And can you check on the status of Irwin?
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0: If you haven't already been advised, PD on scene is advising the patient is agonal breathing at this time.
1: We're very well.
0: 1952.

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0: 25 myself will be out.
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0: Mario and DeCento from Ronald Rescue 4.
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0: Show us on scene also.
1: 1953.

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0: If you haven't been advised, what's the road shut down both ways?
1: Road shut down both ways, 1955.

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0: Can you name scan Amanda Weeder for me, please? I believe she's a 10-9.

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1: We got it. Thank you. Central Dispatch, 2 County Wave Unit Central has 2 incidents pending, 2000.